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1: In a time of internal fight, the youth Berterretxe is accused of treason and taken near Maule by the Navarre's Leringo count's troops. Berterretxe is executed and this provokes his mother's pain and sorrow.

You'd be wise before you go. Do you open the pane and pop out the flame just to see how the wind do blow? When the north wind roughly blow, then I lay right snug below. And I open the pane and pop out the flame just to see how the wind do blow. When the wind comes from the west, it will blow hard at the best. So I open the pane and pop out the flame just to see how the wind do blow. Now a wind that's from the east isn't a good to man nor beast. So I open the pane and pop out the flame just to see how the wind do blow. When the south wind softly blow, it's not enough for you to go. So I open the pane and pop out the flame just to see how the wind do blow. My wife, she said to me, we should star if you don't go. So I open the pane and pop out the flame just to see how the wind do blow. So all you fishermen bold, if you live till you grow old, do you open the pane and pop out the flame just to

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0: 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There, because it comes off.
1: Thank you very much.
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For the devil sends the beast with wrath, because he knows the time is short. Let him who hath understanding reckon the number of the beast, for it is a human number. Its number is 666.